Thank you. This next song is a song which I wrote for my favorite singer of all time, Regina Grey Charles. Only thing is, I forgot to give it to him. The reason I want to play this song for you is because it's called The Right Place, and I feel like I'm in the right place with you right now.

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Put your body into action. 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

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And I think to myself, why now? Why me? Why?